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8: Tonight, mostly clear, 20% chance of a shower thunderstorm, low 75. Mostly sunny on Saturday, 50% chance of a shower thunderstorm, high 94. Heated next as high as 107. Partly cloudy on Saturday night, chance of a shower thunderstorm, a low 74. Sunday, mostly sunny, a chance of a shower thunderstorm, mainly in the afternoon, high of 92. Sunday night, mostly cloudy, low 73.
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0: There's Shania here on our country music get-together. Kenny Chesney's I Go Back just before that. Kenny is opening up about his decision to keep politics out of his performances. Over the past 3 years, he's built his career about bringing people together, saying his concerts are meant to serve as an escape from the noise of everyday life. And because of that, he says he's chosen not to use his platform to tell fans how to think or vote. I never saw it to be my place, he said, to use my stage or platform, no matter where I'm playing, to tell people how to think or how to vote. They hear that. They get that everywhere else, everywhere on every device and every network. There's got to be an escape from all that stuff. Kenny Chesney.
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5: Cromwell Media is on location tonight. We are at Panther Creek Park, and I know that earlier this evening, we had some shower and thunderstorm activity that went through the eastern part of Davis County. I am told had some really rough weather. Here on the west side, just strong winds and not any rain here at all at Panther Creek Park. It actually dropped the temperature, and boy, that's really made it nice. Lots of family activities are going on. We've got live music going with Yellowbanks right now. 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We've got mini golf. There's inflatables. There's a petting zoo that has its very own llama. We have an American 250 exhibition presented by the Daughters of the American Revolution and by the Sons of the American Revolution. There's some patriotic photo opportunities, and I've seen a really, really, really tall Uncle Sam walking around out here. Daniel's Foam Factory, a fun party going up until 8 o'clock tonight. Yellowbanks will be performing up until 8:45. 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

0: This is Steve Warner here on our Country Music Friday night. I'm Doyle King. We were talking about Kenny Chesney keeping politics and stuff out of his concerts because he thinks that they should be an escape. And you get told about that stuff everywhere you go. Kenny just wanted it to be a great time for everybody where you don't have to think about anything except having a good time. Kenny just announced his Silver Sands Marina. That will be his 21st studio album. It comes out in late September on his newly launched independent label, Hey Now Records. Produced by Chesney and a longtime collaborator, Buddy Cannon. You probably recognize that name. The 11-track project marks his first release on Hey Now Records. The album features songs written by Tony Lane, Matraca Berg, Shane McAnally, Brett James, Jesse Joe Dillon, the Songwriter of the Year, Tennille Towns, Adam Wright, with guest appearances by Colby Calais, Lily Miola, and Megan Maroney. You can check out my Facebook page for some shares of new music from Kenny Chesney. We look forward to his new album, Silver Sands Marina, out late September.
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and the eyes that used to burn for me. 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And the love that used to be, why, it just got lost in yesterday.

0: Here's David Allen Coe with Mona Lisa Lost Her Smile here on our Country Music Friday night. I'll be right back with a Texas-sized music set. All of Hank Jr.'s friends, his rowdy friends, are coming over tonight. Next.
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0: Fest, Miles Gee, and fireworks after the show. And on Sunday, Ben Fuller, Josh Baldwin, Megan Woods, and Don Reddy. 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
1: Cromwell Media is on the air at Panther Creek Park, and it's time to celebrate America's 250th. Ross Lee's with us. We had to move locations, but gosh, everything is great right now.
2: It is absolutely perfect. I cannot believe tonight how blessed we are to be able to kick off the celebration of America's semi-quincentennial.
1: I'm glad you can say that. This is a family event. We've got family and friends and all gathered together, and the timeline includes inflatables and a foam show that's going on and petting zoo and lots of other things. But we show the colors at 8:45, and then we get down to business at 9 o'clock.
2: That's exactly right. Got plenty of room, plenty of parking. Invite you to come out to Panther Creek Park tonight. Of course, it's 5160 Wayne Bridge Road out here on the west side of Owensboro. And it's been many years in the making, and certainly enjoy tonight, and the family is critical.
1: We appreciate the Parks and Recreation and all the staff. You just came through Romp and made the best of a tough situation there, and then recognize, okay, we got to change. That's why we have lots of parks. So we move over to Panther Creek. You change the setup, food trucks, and everybody's here. We're set for a good time.
2: Yeah, we're ready to go. And tonight, 9 o'clock, will be the biggest show that we have ever had here for Davis County Parks.
1: And we want to thank our friends at Farmers Home Furniture and also our friends at Floor Concepts for helping to bring our broadcast here from Panther Creek Park. 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

0: I'm Dave Packer. President Trump to speak at Mount Rushmore tonight to celebrate America's 250th birthday.
1: A spokesperson telling ABC News there would be no better addition to the iconic Mount Rushmore than the 45th and 47th President of the United States, Donald Trump. Trump has long hinted he belongs on the monument, posting back in 2020, "Sounds like a good idea to me." Recently sharing images of his own face next to Washington, Jefferson, Roosevelt, and Lincoln.
0: ABC's Mary Bruce. At East Coast beaches today, dangerous heat on the sand, dangerous fish in the water.
2: With 180 million people sweltering under a brutal heat dome, looking for relief this 4th of July weekend, some beaches turning into a nightmare. A swimmer bitten by a shark at New York's Jones Beach.
3: I just see him, like, getting up, and then he's, like, holding his foot, and then people came and, like, got him.
2: The victim, carried away by lifeguards, later rushed to the hospital.
4: Someone came up to the lifeguard and said, "Shark!"
2: A 9-foot-long shark spotted at Point Lookout Beach on Long Island.
0: ABC's Matt Rivers and tragedy on the water in Wisconsin. Three people died this afternoon after a boat they were on overturned in Geneva Lake. Walworth County Sheriff's Office saying seven people were rescued. A wildfire has grown to more than 74,000 acres in Colorado. Communities near Pueblo warned to be ready to evacuate. Custer County Sheriff Lloyd Rich Smith.
5: Every single resource that can be put on this fire has been put on this fire or is en route.
0: Officials are dedicating 90 additional fire engines from as far away as California and Utah to combat the blaze. Making beautiful music together. Music superstar Taylor Swift and NFL star Travis Kelce are officially husband and wife. A Swift representative says the couple wed in a ceremony officiated by Adam Sandler at New York's Madison Square Garden. 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
14: Tonight, mostly clear, 20% chance of a shower or thunderstorm, low 75. Mostly sunny on Saturday, 50% chance of a shower or thunderstorm, high 94. Heated next as high as 107. Partly cloudy on Saturday night, chance of a shower or thunderstorm, a low 74. Sunday, mostly sunny, a chance of a shower or thunderstorm, mainly in the afternoon, high of 92. Sunday night, mostly cloudy, low 73.
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0: It's John Conley here on our Country Music Friday Night Get-Together. It was a scorching hot day in Middle Tennessee last Wednesday, but the crowd didn't mind as they gathered up in the parking lot of Dolly Parton's Dolly's Tennessean Travel Stop. It's just over an hour outside of Nashville, and nobody, even those in the media, knew that Dolly Parton herself was going to actually be there in the flesh until right beforehand. After all, she's had some health scares recently and has had to cancel some of her planned Las Vegas shows. So the chances of her coming just to cut the ribbon on her new travel stop seemed rather unlikely. But around 2:50, Wednesday the 24th, Dolly walked out on the front door of her first ever travel stop and took to the podium and then took time to explain why she decided to be a partner in a travel stop, as well as saying she wanted to have a place where everybody felt welcome while traveling. And she took a friendly jab at Bucky's as well. She said, "Well, I couldn't leave it to the Beavers." Dolly Parton and her new Tennessean travel stop.
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7: 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Not going to have, Ross. 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
8: That's exactly right. It's 1 hour to the big show. It's the biggest show that we've had in the Davis County Fiscal Court in all these years that we've done fireworks. 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
7: Okay, we show the colors at 8:45 and the fireworks show set for 9 o'clock. So does this replace downtown tomorrow night? No. Tomorrow night is still on in downtown Owensboro, but this is the county celebration. And you've got lakes, you've got trees, you've got lawn chairs, you've got families, friends joining together. Years ago, when our fighting men and women were overseas, you have to believe this is what they dreamed about.
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7: 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Still time to take in the food trucks and other things, but... Again, we're counting down to that really big show at 9.
8: That's exactly right. 1 hour and counting. If you're going to make your way out, it's not far out of Owensboro. Again, here at Panther Creek Park.
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0: There's King George here on our Country Music Friday night. There was one number one song that hit the chart today. It was today in 1993 when Garth Brooks' song, That Summer, written by Garth and Pat Algier and Sandy Mall, taken from his fourth studio album, The Chase. It also appears on the Hits, Ultimate Hits, and Limited Series and Double Live. 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

0: Here's Joe Diffie with Third Rock here on our Country Music Friday night. I'm Doyle King, and I'll be right back with Travis Tritt, who's going to flip somebody a quarter and dare them to find a payphone.
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10: Cromwell Media is on the air. We're at Panther Creek Park. We've been here all afternoon at Ross Lee. My goodness, it was really hot when you were setting up, and then that boundary went through and winds went through, and I know the eastern part of the county got hit. But right here, it's been perfect. Temperatures are down. Couldn't ask for a better night.
11: It has been absolutely perfect, and it's always great to be able to see all the families, to be able to see their neighbors, and to be able to celebrate all those who have given their time to be able to protect our freedoms.
10: We throw a shout out to the Eric group, Heath and his gang, for bringing such a great setup. Yellow Banks has been performing for us, and they're performing now. We'll be up until 8:45. The food trucks are still set up, and there's still plenty of grass where you can put your lawn chair or your blanket on the ground and get ready for the fireworks show that kicks off at 9 o'clock.
11: That's right. Come out and join us again, 5160 Wainbridge Road here on the west side of Owensboro. Plenty of space, plenty of opportunity, and come out to celebrate.
10: Okay, and when the show is over tonight, not just out one exit, but we can actually go out both places.
11: That's exactly right. You could exit the back of the park on Panther Creek Park Drive, and then you hit 279. It's a great way to be able to get out of the park and very quick.
10: All right. So thanks to German American Bank for presenting our fireworks tonight. We appreciate their support. 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

0: I'm Dave Packer. America is gearing up for the nation's 250th birthday at Mount Rushmore. Music ahead of the arrival of President Trump, who's set to speak tonight. Extreme heat is slowing down some celebrations.
1: In the nation's capital, flyovers taking place every hour in Washington, D.C. You can see paratroopers up above in the skies. This afternoon, President Trump making his way to Mount Rushmore to speak at the big celebration later tonight. But the extreme heat is impacting some celebrations. The Great American State Fair on the National Mall postponed due to the high temperatures.
0: ABC's Rena Roy. The city of Philadelphia filed a motion today to appeal the court's mandate, which cleared the way for the immediate replacement of the slavery exhibit at the president's house. Philadelphia attorney and civil rights activist Michael Card said that the new plaques do not tell the whole truth.
2: People want to talk about the fact that the founding fathers took up arms against a tyrannical government in Britain. Tell that. That's a good story. But then there's the bad, the mistreatment of women. And then there's the ugly, the genocide against red people and enslavement of black people.
0: Two people were killed, one hurt in a mall shooting in Dearborn, Michigan today.
3: Dearborn Police Chief Issa Shaheen says it all started between two groups at the Fairlane Town Center Mall.
4: It appears this was not a random act of violence. It was between two parties that knew each other here at the mall, and a fight began that escalated in gunfire. It appears that both parties had firearms,
3: which were handguns, says the chief.
4: We have a number of the people involved at the station, and we're interviewing them to better understand what led to this escalation. But I can assure you that those involved or responsible for this will be held accountable.
3: He says they don't yet know the motive.
0: ABC's Chuck Sievertson. World Cup, Egypt defeated Australia 4-2 on penalty kicks after a 1-1 draw. And defending World Cup champion Argentina survives a scare from underdog Cape Verde, winning 3-2 in extra time. Their camps confirmed Taylor Swift and Travis Kelce were married today at New York's Madison Square Garden. You're listening to ABC News.
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12: Tonight, mostly clear, 20% chance of a shower thunderstorm, low 75. Mostly sunny on Saturday, 50% chance of a shower thunderstorm, high 94. Heated next as high as 107. Partly cloudy on Saturday night, chance of a shower thunderstorm, a low 74. Sunday, mostly sunny, a chance of a shower thunderstorm, mainly in the afternoon, high of 92. Sunday night, mostly cloudy, low 73.
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0: Here's Tim McGraw and Don't Take That Girl here on our Country Music Friday get-together. There were two deaths in country music today. In 2013, we lost songwriter Johnny McRae. He died at his home in Ashland City at 84 years old. He wrote hits for Conway Twitty, I'd Love to Lay You Down, for Reba McEntire, You Lift Me Up to Heaven, and he wrote Highway 101's Whiskey, If You Were a Woman. Today in 2020, we lost singer and songwriter Craig Martin. He died at age 52. He co-wrote that song we just heard from Tim McGraw, Don't Take the Girl. It became his first number one. He wrote songs for George Jones, Southern Comfort, Creed Fisher, Rod Stewart, Gerald Smith, and Coley Preston. And his co-writer on that song was Larry Johnson, who died exactly 3 weeks before Craig Martin did today in 2020.
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0: is Charlie McLean here on our Country Music Friday Night Get-Together. Country music history today includes the debut, the world premiere, today in 1980 of the film Honeysuckle Rose that starred Willie Nelson. The plot sees Buck Bonham, played by Willie, as a country singer with a good family, struggling to find national fame, juggling his music career with responsibilities to his wife and son, and he's got everything going his way until the daughter of his former guitarist joins his tour, where the road leads to temptation, which is Buck Bonham's downfall. Honeysuckle Rose, debuting today, world premiere in Austin, Texas, today in 1980.
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0: Doug Supernaw wrapping that set up here on our Country Music Friday Night Get-Together. I'll be right back. I've got Alabama coming up to kick off a nice long Texas-sized music set next.
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0: I'm Dave Packer. President Trump kicking off a weekend of celebrations for America's 250th birthday with a speech at Mount Rushmore Friday night. Ahead of the trip, the White House suggested Trump could be an addition to the mountain where the faces of George Washington, Thomas Jefferson, Theodore Roosevelt, and Abraham Lincoln are etched. And Trump, ahead of the speech, posting an image of a golden, gilded Mount Rushmore with his face added. More than 180 million Americans in 28 states are under extreme heat alerts this weekend.
1: Dangerous temperatures forcing major changes to 4th of July events nationwide. In Philadelphia, where it felt like 111, officials taking the dramatic step of canceling the Independence Day parade in the city where America was born. Empty floats pulled off the streets.
2: Attention, fairgoers. The event has been postponed.
1: And in the nation's capital, the Great American State Fair postponed due to heat. First responders treating people for heat-related illnesses. Others huddling under a replica of President Trump's triumphal arch for shade.
0: ABC's Matt Rivers. Two people were killed, one hurt in a mall shooting in Dearborn, Michigan. Police Chief Issa Shaheen says a fight broke out between two groups and it escalated into gunfire.
3: It appears this was not a random act of violence. It was between two parties that knew each other here at the mall, and a fight began that escalated in gunfire. It appears that both parties had firearms.
0: Crews from around the world racing against the clock in Venezuela to find survivors of last week's back-to-back earthquakes. Emergency Response Director Rafael Velasquez Garcia says more than 38,000 to 40,000 people are still missing.
4: Right now we're in a very difficult moment because no one wants to talk about the fact that the window, the golden window that closes for search and rescue operations, starts becoming smaller and smaller as time goes by.
0: New York's newest newlyweds, Taylor Swift and Travis Kelce, tied the knot today, Friday, with a lavish wedding at Madison Square Garden. 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
10: Tonight, mostly clear, 20% chance of a shower or thunderstorm, low 75. Mostly sunny on Saturday, 50% chance of a shower or thunderstorm, high 94. Heat index as high as 107. Partly cloudy on Saturday night, chance of a shower or thunderstorm, a low 74. Sunday, mostly sunny, a chance of a shower or thunderstorm, mainly in the afternoon, high of 92. Sunday night, mostly cloudy, low 73.
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0: That's Barbara Mandrell here on our Country Music Friday Night Get Together. I'm Doyle King, and my Facebook post tonight features Jodi Messina. She is the third artist to be featured in the Academy of Country Music's new Premium Digital Series. And she brings her traditional country sound to a 1973 rock classic, backed up by only two guitarists. She stripped this song down to its core and offers a softer take on the power ballad while maintaining its emotional strength, showcasing her wide vocal range. The result? A really much more vulnerable rendition of Steven Tyler and Aerosmith's Dream On, and it highlights Jodi Messina's ability to command a song. See what you think about it. My Facebook post of the night, Jodi Messina doing Steven Tyler of Aerosmith's Dream On with only two guitars. I think you'll enjoy. Drop by my Facebook page, Doyle, spelled D-O-Y-L-E, Doyle King, on Facebook.
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0: There's Trisha Yearwood here on our Country Music Friday night. There's one more birthday in country music today, born in 1980 in Lawrence, Kansas, and turning 46 today, Sarah Buxton, the singer and songwriter who had the 2012 number one hit with David Nail called Let It Rain. I'll be right back. I've got a great classic from Lynn Anderson coming up. Yep, her Rose Garden. We're going to take a visit to next.
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0: is Ricky Van Shelton here on our Country Music Friday night. Johnny Lee is celebrating his 80th birthday today. He was born in 1946 in Texas City, Texas. His 1980 single, Looking for Love, spent 3 weeks at the top of the country singles chart in 1980, and he racked up a series of country hits in the early and mid-80s. Of course, his claim to fame came from being in that that movie that was shot at Gillies. And why can't I think of the Urban Cowboy in 1950? Don't you hate it when the word just escapes you and you're talking about it? 1958, Aaron Tippin was born in Pensacola, Florida. He's turning 68 today. He's a record producer, artist, and his debut single, You've Got to Stand for Something, became a popular anthem for American soldiers fighting in the Gulf War. Tippin also scored the 92 number one, There Ain't Nothing Wrong with the Radio. Happy birthday, Aaron Tippin and Johnny Lee, today.
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George Strait, Conway and Loretta, Dolly Parton, and Randy Travis. 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

0: I'm Dave Packer. President Trump flew to South Dakota Friday to deliver a speech beneath Mount Rushmore in celebration of America's 250th birthday. The monument featuring Presidents George Washington, Thomas Jefferson, Abraham Lincoln, and Teddy Roosevelt, Trump saying those four men are most responsible for the nation reaching this milestone.
1: We stand beneath the monument of these heroes, a true group of unbelievable people. And we rededicate ourselves to being a nation as big, bold, noble, and as great as these American giants.
0: And 4th of July celebrations across America.
2: In New York City, the iconic Times Square ball dropping in July for the first time in its history to mark the big birthday. The ball dropping at midnight in every U.S. time zone. And in the water along Manhattan, tall ships sailing down the East River ahead of a major maritime celebration this weekend. Large crowds expected to gather on the city's waterfront.
0: ABC's Rena Roy. The heat across much of the country putting a damper on some celebrations. In Washington, D.C., America's Independence Day parade, which was scheduled for 10 a.m. July 4th, downtown Washington, canceled by organizers due to the extreme heat in the district. A federal appeals court cleared the way for the Trump administration to immediately replace the slavery exhibit at the president's house on Philadelphia's Independence Mall. The city of Philadelphia immediately appealed. ABC's Stephen Portnoy has more.
3: The panel of the Third Circuit, which is based in Philadelphia, says the new panels that would go up are full of historical context and acknowledge the evil of slavery.
0: President Trump Friday said that the U.S. Treasury would begin accepting donations of publicly traded stock to help support Trump accounts, the tax-advantaged savings account for children that he named for himself. Taylor Swift, Travis Kelce, married Friday at Madison Square Garden. 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
10: Tonight, mostly clear, 20% chance of a shower thunderstorm, low 75. Mostly sunny on Saturday, 50% chance of a shower thunderstorm, high 94. Heated next as high as 107. Partly cloudy on Saturday night, chance of a shower thunderstorm, a low 74. Sunday, mostly sunny, a chance of a shower thunderstorm, mainly in the afternoon, high of 92. Sunday night, mostly cloudy, low 73.
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0: Hey, how's it going? Brian Curry checking in. Filling in for Chaz Mixon. Hope you're having a wonderful start to your 4th of July holiday weekend. And coming up, there's a new poll asking Americans to weigh in on what they think stands out about the country. I'll talk about that. Here's Alan Jackson.
1: Excuse me.

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Oak Ridge Boys, Garth Brooks, George Strait, and Martina McBride? We've got you covered here at Classic Country 94.7 WBIO.

0: That's Alan Jackson, Midnight in Montgomery, wrapping up another 4th of July 4-pack with Brian Curry here with you. We'll hope you're enjoying your holiday weekend. And in honor of the 250th anniversary of America's founding, there's a new poll asking Americans to weigh in on what they think stands out about the country. The best thing about the American way of life is the people. 44% say that, followed by land resources and climate and the economic system. According to the survey, America's greatest invention is freedom and democracy, with a light bulb at number 2, followed by the internet. Coming up, Mel McDaniel.
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0: George Strait, I Can Still Make Cheyenne. And George made a surprise appearance at Alan Jackson's final farewell concert at Nissan Stadium in Nashville late last month. I'm Brian Curry, Travis Tritt on the way.
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0: I'm Dave Packer. President Trump kicking off a weekend of celebrations for America's 250th birthday with a speech at Mount Rushmore Friday night. Ahead of the trip, the White House suggested Trump could be an addition to the mountain where the faces of George Washington, Thomas Jefferson, Theodore Roosevelt, and Abraham Lincoln are etched. And Trump, ahead of the speech, posting an image of a golden, gilded Mount Rushmore with his face added. More than 180 million Americans in 28 states are under extreme heat alerts this weekend.
1: Dangerous temperatures forcing major changes to 4th of July events nationwide. In Philadelphia, where it felt like 111, officials taking the dramatic step of canceling the Independence Day parade in the city where America was born. Empty floats pulled off the streets.
2: Attention, fairgoers. The event has been postponed.
1: And in the nation's capital, the Great American State Fair postponed due to heat. First responders treating people for heat-related illnesses. Others huddling under a replica of President Trump's triumphal arch for shade.
0: ABC's Matt Rivers. Two people were killed, one hurt in a mall shooting in Dearborn, Michigan. Police Chief Issa Shaheen says a fight broke out between two groups and it escalated into gunfire.
3: It appears this was not a random act of violence. It was between two parties that knew each other here at the mall, and a fight began that escalated in gunfire. It appears that both parties had firearms.
0: Crews from around the world racing against the clock in Venezuela to find survivors of last week's back-to-back earthquakes. Emergency Response Director Rafael Velasquez Garcia says more than 38,000 to 40,000 people are still missing.
4: Right now we're in a very difficult moment because no one wants to talk about the fact that the window, the golden window that closes for search and rescue operations, starts becoming smaller and smaller as time goes by.
0: New York's newest newlyweds, Taylor Swift and Travis Kelce, tied the knot today, Friday with a lavish wedding at Madison Square Garden. 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
2: Overnight, mostly clear, low 75. Later today, mostly sunny for your 4th of July. 50% chance of a shower. Humid with a high 94. Saturday night, chance of a shower, thunderstorm. Partly cloudy, a low 74. Showers likely on Sunday. Still partly sunny with a chance of a thunderstorm. High of 92. Sunday night, chance of a shower, thunderstorm. Low 73. Partly sunny on Monday. High of 89.
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inside another 4th of July 4-pack. I'm Brian Curry, and coming up, I'll talk about shoppers being loyal to the same brands, but not so much these days, depending on what it is. Right now, another one from Conway Twitty.

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0: Wrapping up another 4th of July 4-pack, Conway 20 right there. I'm Brian, and for Chaz, and shoppers tend to be loyal to the same brands of everything from toothpaste to cereal, but there's new research showing some are now abandoning their long-term favorites, mostly due to higher prices caused by possible price gouging. Groceries, the first switch consumers make, followed by personal care products and household goods. 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
2: Overnight, mostly clear, low 75. Later today, mostly sunny for your 4th of July. 50% chance of a shower. Humid with a high 94. Saturday night, chance of a shower thunderstorm. Partly cloudy, a low 74. Showers likely on Sunday. Still partly sunny with a chance of a thunderstorm. High of 92. Sunday night, chance of a shower thunderstorm. Low 73. Partly sunny on Monday. High of 89.
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0: Vince Gill, what the Cowgirls do. A lot of concerts happening, including Vince. He's out on his 50 Years From Home summer tour. I'm Brian Curry. Hank Jr. on the way.
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7: It's the Quaker State 400.
8: Ross Chastain shot out of a cannon from the 6th starting spot. He has already moved up to 2nd. Here comes Larson. Just like I said, he'll try to get the lead on those new tires really fast. He's going to pull it off in 3. He'll try it in 2. Barely squeezes ahead of Hamlin.
7: The Quaker State 400. 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

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George Strait, Conway and Loretta, Dolly Parton, and Randy Travis. 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

0: ABC News. I'm Dave Packer. President Trump flew to South Dakota Friday to deliver a speech beneath Mount Rushmore in celebration of America's 250th birthday. The monument featuring Presidents George Washington, Thomas Jefferson, Abraham Lincoln, and Teddy Roosevelt, Trump saying those four men are most responsible for the nation reaching this milestone.
1: We stand beneath the monument of these heroes, a true group of unbelievable people. And we rededicate ourselves to being a nation as big, bold, noble, and as great as these American giants.
0: And 4th of July celebrations across America.
2: In New York City, the iconic Times Square ball dropping in July for the first time in its history to mark the big birthday. The ball dropping at midnight in every U.S. time zone. And in the water along Manhattan, tall ships sailing down the East River ahead of a major maritime celebration this weekend. Large crowds expected to gather on the city's waterfront.
0: ABC's Rena Roy. The heat across much of the country putting a damper on some celebrations. In Washington, D.C., America's Independence Day parade, which was scheduled for 10 a.m. July 4th, downtown Washington, canceled by organizers due to the extreme heat in the district. A federal appeals court cleared the way for the Trump administration to immediately replace the slavery exhibit at the president's house on Philadelphia's Independence Mall. The city of Philadelphia immediately appealed. ABC's Stephen Portnoy has more.
3: The panel of the Third Circuit, which is based in Philadelphia, says the new panels that would go up are full of historical context and acknowledge the evil of slavery.
0: President Trump Friday said that the U.S. Treasury would begin accepting donations of publicly traded stock to help support Trump Accounts, the tax-advantaged savings account for children that he named for himself. Taylor Swift, Travis Kelce, married Friday at Madison Square Garden. 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
8: Overnight, mostly clear, low 75. Later today, mostly sunny for your 4th of July. 50% chance of a shower. Humid with a high 94. Saturday night, chance of a shower thunderstorm. Partly cloudy, a low 74. Showers likely on Sunday. Still partly sunny with a chance of a thunderstorm. High of 92. Sunday night, chance of a shower thunderstorm. Low 73. Partly sunny on Monday. High of 89.
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trucking through another 4th of July 4-pack with Brian Curry and for Chaz Mixon. And coming up, what name would be completely acceptable 20 years ago but is a horrible name now? I'll give you a few examples.

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Oak Ridge Boys, Garth Brooks, George Strait, and Martina McBride? We've got you covered here at Classic Country 94.7 WBIO.

0: Randy Travis, Forever Together. And Brian Curry here with you. How's it going? And something I ran across, what first name would be completely acceptable 20 years ago, but hey, it's a horrible name now? Lots of responses have come in on this, as you would imagine, including those ruined by pop culture, like Karen. Yeah, you don't want to name your kid Karen. Other names shared that are now forever linked to products like Alexa, Siri, and Allegra. Well, if you're thinking of a name for a kid, there's many more to choose from than that. Paul Overstreet coming up.
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0: Clint Black and Wynonna, A Bad Goodbye. Brian Curry in for Chaz Mixon on this 4th of July weekend. Hope you're having a good one. John Anderson, he's been out on the road. Whole bunch of dates scheduled this year, and he's coming up.
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2: Overnight, mostly clear, low 75. Later today, mostly sunny for your 4th of July. 50% chance of a shower. Humid with a high 94. Saturday night, chance of a shower, thunderstorm. Partly cloudy, a low 74. Showers likely on Sunday. Still partly sunny with a chance of a thunderstorm. High of 92. Sunday night, chance of a shower, thunderstorm. Low 73. Partly sunny on Monday. High of 89.
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0: Crystal Gayle right there. I'm Brian Curry. More of the greatest country ever made on the way. We'll hear from Alan Jackson. He recently did his farewell show, and George Strait made an appearance, so they performed together.
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0: I'm Dave Packer. President Trump kicking off a weekend of celebrations for America's 250th birthday with a speech at Mount Rushmore Friday night. Ahead of the trip, the White House suggested Trump could be an addition to the mountain where the faces of George Washington, Thomas Jefferson, Theodore Roosevelt, and Abraham Lincoln are etched. And Trump, ahead of the speech, posting an image of a golden, gilded Mount Rushmore with his face added. More than 180 million Americans in 28 states are under extreme heat alerts this weekend.
1: Dangerous temperatures forcing major changes to 4th of July events nationwide. In Philadelphia, where it felt like 111, officials taking the dramatic step of canceling the Independence Day parade in the city where America was born. Empty floats pulled off the streets.
2: Attention, fairgoers. The event has been postponed.
1: And in the nation's capital, the Great American State Fair postponed due to heat. First responders treating people for heat-related illnesses. Others huddling under a replica of President Trump's triumphal arch for shade.
0: ABC's Matt Rivers. Two people were killed, one hurt in a mall shooting in Dearborn, Michigan. Police Chief Issa Shaheen says a fight broke out between two groups and it escalated into gunfire.
3: It appears this was not a random act of violence. It was between two parties that knew each other here at the mall, and a fight began that escalated in gunfire. It appears that both parties had firearms.
0: Crews from around the world racing against the clock in Venezuela to find survivors of last week's back-to-back earthquakes. Emergency Response Director Rafael Velasquez Garcia says more than 38 to 40,000 people are still missing.
4: Right now we're in a very difficult moment because no one wants to talk about the fact that the window, the golden window that closes for search and rescue operations, starts becoming smaller and smaller as time goes by.
0: New York's newest newlyweds, Taylor Swift and Travis Kelce, tied the knot Friday with a lavish wedding at Madison Square Garden. 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

0: Ashland Kraft, Miles Gee, and fireworks after the show. And on Sunday, Ben Fuller. 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And Don Reddy. 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
2: Overnight, mostly clear, low 75. Later today, mostly sunny for your 4th of July, 50% chance of a shower, humid with a high 94. Saturday night, chance of a shower, thunderstorm, partly cloudy, a low 74. Showers likely on Sunday, still partly sunny with a chance of a thunderstorm, high of 92. Sunday night, chance of a shower, thunderstorm, low 73. Partly sunny on Monday, high of 89.
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0: Capping off another 4th of July 4-pack, George Straits. That one from Pure Country. I'm Brian Curry with a 5-year stranger theory. Ever heard of it? It's an idea that many of the people you interact with today, coworkers, neighbors, friends, will feel like strangers in about 5 years because life changes naturally shift who stays in your orbit. It's often used as a reminder to focus on yourself and protect your energy. It encourages you to invest energy in relationships that truly matter, set boundaries, and prioritize self-care rather than trying to please everyone who may soon be gone. Some good advice. All the way, it's the Oak Ridge Boys.
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0: Classic Country, 94.7 WBIO. Kenny Chesney, one of his early ones right there. He's been working on a new album, his 21st album. It'll be out in September. I'm Brian Curry, and a reminder to submit your events now on the WBIO community calendar. 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
2: Overnight, mostly clear, low 75. Later today, mostly sunny for your 4th of July. 50% chance of a shower. Humid with a high of 94. Saturday night, chance of a shower thunderstorm. Partly cloudy, a low 74. Showers likely on Sunday. Still partly sunny with a chance of a thunderstorm. High of 92. Sunday night, chance of a shower thunderstorm. Low 73. Partly sunny on Monday. High of 89.
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0: Sammy Kershaw and Terry Clark, Love of My Life. And Brian Curry here with you. How's it going? Happy 4th of July. Hope you're enjoying your weekend, and thanks for bringing us along. More great music coming up. Kenny and Dolly just around the corner.
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0: ABC News. I'm Dave Packer. President Trump flew to South Dakota Friday to deliver a speech beneath Mount Rushmore in celebration of America's 250th birthday. The monument featuring Presidents George Washington, Thomas Jefferson, Abraham Lincoln, and Teddy Roosevelt, Trump saying those four men are most responsible for the nation reaching this milestone.
1: We stand beneath the monument of these heroes, a true group of unbelievable people. And we rededicate ourselves to being a nation as big, bold, noble, and as great as these American giants.
0: And 4th of July celebrations across America.
2: In New York City, the iconic Times Square ball dropping in July for the first time in its history to mark the big birthday. The ball dropping at midnight in every U.S. time zone. And in the water along Manhattan, tall ships sailing down the East River ahead of a major maritime celebration this weekend. Large crowds expected to gather on the city's waterfront.
0: ABC's Rena Roy. The heat across much of the country putting a damper on some celebrations. In Washington, D.C., America's Independence Day parade, which was scheduled for 10 a.m. July 4th, downtown Washington, canceled by organizers due to the extreme heat in the district. A federal appeals court cleared the way for the Trump administration to immediately replace the slavery exhibit at the president's house on Philadelphia's Independence Mall. The city of Philadelphia immediately appealed. ABC's Stephen Portnoy has more.
3: The panel of the Third Circuit, which is based in Philadelphia, says the new panels that would go up are full of historical context and acknowledge the evil of slavery.
0: President Trump Friday said that the U.S. Treasury would begin accepting donations of publicly traded stock to help support Trump accounts, the tax-advantaged savings account for children that he named for himself. Taylor Swift, Travis Kelce, married Friday at Madison Square Garden. You're listening to ABC News.
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9: Overnight, mostly clear, low 75. Later today, mostly sunny for your 4th of July. 50% chance of a shower. Humid with a high 94. Saturday night, chance of a shower thunderstorm. Partly cloudy, a low 74. Showers likely on Sunday. Still partly sunny with a chance of a thunderstorm. High of 92. Sunday night, chance of a shower thunderstorm. Low 73. Partly sunny on Monday. High of 89.
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0: I'm Brian Curry. All right. Don't store fireworks in the oven. That's a bad idea. A family gathering in China went bust when someone forgot that fireworks had been stored in the oven. Now, shortly after the party, the homeowner turned on the oven to heat up some food and wound up destroying his kitchen. It's pretty crazy. Coming up, Clay Walker.
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0: It's Colin Ray and Brian Curry here with you. How's it going? Waylon just around the corner, taking a trip to Luckenbach, Texas. Waylon, Willie, and the boys.
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2: Overnight, mostly clear, low 75. Later today, mostly sunny for your 4th of July, 50% chance of a shower, humid with a high 94. Saturday night, chance of a shower, thunderstorm, partly cloudy, a low 74. Showers likely on Sunday, still partly sunny with a chance of a thunderstorm, high of 92. Sunday night, chance of a shower, thunderstorm, low 73. Partly sunny on Monday, high of 89.
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0: Shania Twain right there, and Brian Curry here with you. Got some patriotic sounds from Lee Greenwood just around the corner. Happy Independence Day. 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

0: I'm Dave Packer. President Trump kicking off a weekend of celebrations for America's 250th birthday with a speech at Mount Rushmore Friday night. Ahead of the trip, the White House suggested Trump could be an addition to the mountain where the faces of George Washington, Thomas Jefferson, Theodore Roosevelt, and Abraham Lincoln are etched. And Trump, ahead of the speech, posting an image of a golden, gilded Mount Rushmore with his face added. More than 180 million Americans in 28 states are under extreme heat alerts this weekend.
1: Dangerous temperatures forcing major changes to 4th of July events nationwide. In Philadelphia, where it felt like 111, officials taking the dramatic step of canceling the Independence Day parade in the city where America was born. Empty floats pulled off the streets.
2: Attention, fairgoers. The event has been postponed.
1: And in the nation's capital, the Great American State Fair postponed due to heat. First responders treating people for heat-related illnesses. Others huddling under a replica of President Trump's triumphal arch for shade.
0: ABC's Matt Rivers. Two people were killed, one hurt in a mall shooting in Dearborn, Michigan. Police Chief Issa Shaheen says a fight broke out between two groups and it escalated into gunfire.
3: It appears this was not a random act of violence. It was between two parties that knew each other here at the mall, and a fight began that escalated in gunfire. It appears that both parties had firearms.
0: Crews from around the world racing against the clock in Venezuela to find survivors of last week's back-to-back earthquakes. Emergency Response Director Rafael Velasquez Garcia says more than 38 to 40,000 people are still missing.
4: Right now we're in a very difficult moment because no one wants to talk about the fact that the window, the golden window that closes for search and rescue operations, starts becoming smaller and smaller as time goes by.
0: New York's newest newlyweds, Taylor Swift and Travis Kelce, tie the knot today, Friday, with a lavish wedding at Madison Square Garden. 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
8: Overnight, mostly clear, low 75. Later today, mostly sunny for your 4th of July. 50% chance of a shower. Humid with a high 94. Saturday night, chance of a shower thunderstorm. Partly cloudy, a low 74. Showers likely on Sunday. Still partly sunny with a chance of a thunderstorm. High of 92. Sunday night, chance of a shower thunderstorm. Low 73. Partly sunny on Monday. High of 89.
7: 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I'm

0: Wrapping up another 4th of July 4-pack, Alabama right there, if I had you. I'm Brian Curry. All right, bird watchers. There's a lot of bird watchers out there. 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They spend a lot of money, just over $100 billion on traveling and equipment every year, collectively. That's quite a bit. But hey, there's a lot of birds to be watched. Coming up, it's Neil McCoy.
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0: Marie Osmond, There's No Stopping Your Hearts. I'm Brian Curry. Hope you're enjoying your holiday weekend. God bless Texas. Little Texas coming up.
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2: Overnight, mostly clear, low 75. Later today, mostly sunny for your 4th of July. 50% chance of a shower. Humid with a high 94. Saturday night, chance of a shower thunderstorm. Partly cloudy, a low 74. Showers likely on Sunday. Still partly sunny with a chance of a thunderstorm. High of 92. Sunday night, chance of a shower thunderstorm. Low 73. Partly sunny on Monday. High of 89.
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0: as Hal Ketchum, past the point of rescue. I'm Brian Curry, been filling in for Chaz Mixon. Have a safe, happy 4th of July weekend. And more of the greatest country ever made coming up right here.
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10: 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No slow songs. 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
1: From ABC News, I'm Brian Clark. America's celebrating its 250th anniversary with celebration and reflection.
2: What defines America is our diversity. I think that's a huge strength for this country.
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1: Those people taking part in events in New York City at the Great American State Fair in Washington, D.C.
4: Absolutely amazing. We are very, very proud to be Americans.
1: The record heat having an impact on the fair, which closed for a period of time Friday and will open 2 hours later today. D.C. Fire and EMS Chief John Donnelly said,
5: 4th of July is typically our busiest day of the year, where we run 500 to 600 calls a day. I think we're going to be over 1,000 this weekend.
1: President Trump will deliver a speech tonight on the National Mall. He traveled to Mount Rushmore last night in South Dakota, where he attacked political opponents, labeling some as communists.
6: Communism is the enemy of free people everywhere, everywhere in the world. Never works.
1: The weather is having an impact on July 4th celebrations for tens of millions of people. Three people were killed in southern Wisconsin when their boat capsized in Geneva Lake during a strong storm. Seven people were rescued. Meanwhile, over 780,000 people do not have power as a result of the weather conditions. There were shark sightings and at least one attack on the East Coast. A swimmer off Jones Beach on Long Island was bitten by a shark. And in New York City, Taylor Swift and Travis Kelce officially married. The celebrity wedding at Madison Square Garden led to street closures and a large police presence, but some of Swift's fans tried to get close.
7: It is very private. Like, there's so much security, so no one can get in. But I still think this is, like, her way of, like, letting us experience it with her, which I just think is so special.
1: Adam Sandler officiated the wedding, according to a statement from the couple. You're listening to ABC News.
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17: Overnight, mostly clear, low 75. Later today, mostly sunny for your 4th of July. 50% chance of a shower. Humid and high 94. Saturday night, chance of a shower thunderstorm. Partly cloudy, a low 74. Showers likely on Sunday. Still partly sunny with a chance of a thunderstorm. High of 92. Sunday night, chance of a shower thunderstorm. Low 73. Partly sunny on Monday. High of 89.
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0: wrapping up another 4th of July 4-pack for you this morning as our nation marks its 250th birthday today. It's Hank Jr. and Hank Sr. There's a tear in my beer. I'm Jeff DeWeese, and on the way, some Mary Chapin Carpenter and George Strait.
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0: He celebrated the 40th anniversary of one of the biggest albums of his career last month on the 3rd of June, Storms of Life. His second number one hit came from that collection. It's Randy Travis and Digging Up Bones. Good morning. Some Tracy Byrd and T.G. Shepherd are coming up.
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2: Overnight, mostly clear, low 75. Later today, mostly sunny for your 4th of July. 50% chance of a shower. Humid with a high 94. Saturday night, chance of a shower, thunderstorm. Partly cloudy, a low 74. Showers likely on Sunday. Still partly sunny with a chance of a thunderstorm. High of 92. Sunday night, chance of a shower, thunderstorm. Low 73. Partly sunny on Monday. High of 89.
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0: y'all. Come back saloon from the Oak Ridge Boys, who are celebrating America's birthday today on RFD-TV with the America's 250th anniversary kickoff country celebration that is airing a couple of times today. On the way in just a bit, Dina Carter and David Lee Murphy.
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0: Franklin Kraft, Miles Gee, and fireworks after the show. And on Sunday, Ben Fuller.
1: If I got Jesus.
0: Josh Baldwin. 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

0: from ABC News. I'm Brian Clark. Tall ships in New York City's East River, just one of many celebrations of America's 250th anniversary on this Independence Day, drawing all sorts of onlookers.
1: It's America's independence, and I love it. And I want to participate, be a part of it. I'm an American citizen, and I enjoy the country. I love America.
0: But the weather an issue at Washington, D.C.'s Great American State Fair, where Michelle Plummer had traveled from Schenectady, New York.
2: We were right at the gate when they stopped letting people in. So, but now we were like, oh, we'll go a little later. We'll avoid some of the heat. And they were starting to make the people come out. And they just said people were getting sick and passing out.
0: The fair is going to open 2 hours later today because of the heat, weather in other parts of the country, deadly severe storms in Wisconsin, blamed for causing a boat to capsize on Geneva Lake. And Undersheriff Tom Hosner said,
3: 7 people were rescued from the water. Unfortunately, there was 3 fatalities of people who were not able to be rescued.
0: Across the country, there are over 780,000 power outages. President Trump traveled to South Dakota for a speech at Mount Rushmore after the White House suggested his face become the 5th president to be carved into the rock.
4: We come to this beautiful mountain, and it is beautiful, to express our gratitude to those who made it possible, starting with the 4 men most responsible for reaching this milestone more than any others.
0: He also attacked his political opponents, labeling some as communists. Taylor Swift and Travis Kelce got married at Madison Square Garden, New York City. Tight security outside of the arena kept fans out, but Swift's devoted fans still found a way close to the area.
5: I'm a huge Swiftie. Just drove 12 hours from Indianapolis, Indiana to be here.
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11: Today, mostly sunny, a 50% chance of a shower and thunderstorm, high 94. Partly cloudy tonight, a chance of a shower and thunderstorm late, a low 74. Sunday, mostly sunny, a chance of a shower and thunderstorm, high of 92. Mostly cloudy on Sunday night, 50% chance of a shower and thunderstorm, low 73. Partly sunny Monday, a chance of a shower and thunderstorm again, high of 89.
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It's a little less talk and a lot more action this time around. Our 4th of July 4-pack remembers the late Toby Keith. Does that blue moon ever shine on you?

0: As we wrap up another 4th of July 4-pack, it's Toby Keith, recently recognized by his home state's Governor Kevin Stitt in Oklahoma, proclaiming the 8th of July as Toby Keith Day, Toby's birthday. Martina McBride and Tim McGraw are coming up.
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0: Reba McEntire's Why Haven't I Heard From You, celebrating our nation's birthday today with the Disney Celebrates America's Nashville Star Spangled Bash. That'll be later this evening on ABC. Coming up in just a bit, John Michael Montgomery and Exile.
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5: Today, mostly sunny, a 50% chance of a shower and thunderstorm, high 94. Partly cloudy tonight, a chance of a shower and thunderstorm late, a low 74. Sunday, mostly sunny, a chance of a shower and thunderstorm, high of 92. Mostly cloudy on Sunday night, 50% chance of a shower and thunderstorm, low 73. Partly sunny Monday, a chance of a shower and thunderstorm again, high of 89.
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0: After an eventful night in the Big Apple, Brad Paisley is at the Stadium of Fire event happening in Provo, Utah today to celebrate the nation's 250th birthday. I'm Jeff DeWeese, Ricky Skaggs, and KT Oslin are coming up.
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1: From ABC News, I'm Brian Clark. Independence Day celebrations getting underway this morning on New York's Hudson River with a parade of tall ships. And ABC's Rachel Scott's there.
2: New York's Hudson River has always been this through line through American history. George Washington once called it the key to America. He believed whoever controlled this river behind me ultimately controlled the fate of the war. And of course, it's through this river that immigrants came by way of Ellis Island, where I'm standing right now in chase and in search of the American dream.
1: A full range of events planned from coast to coast. In Washington, D.C., the National Great American State Fair taking place on the National Mall. John Kikana attended from Virginia.
3: I'm excited to see and participate in our country's 250th. It's a once-in-a-lifetime opportunity. I won't be here for the 300th.
1: But the heat may be thwarting some plans. It forced the fair to close for a period on Friday, but President Trump's speech on the National Mall tonight will go forward. He traveled to South Dakota last night and at Mount Rushmore warned about communism as a threat to the nation.
4: Communism is the enemy of free people everywhere, everywhere in the world. Never works.
1: Another major event last night, a star-studded celebrity wedding. Taylor Swift and Travis Kelce tying the knot at Madison Square Garden in New York City.
5: For the big day, the bride and groom wore custom couture Christian Dior, including a gown by the fashion house's creative director, Jonathan Anderson. This is his first for a celebrity wedding of this scale. Both stepped out in Louboutins while Swift completed the look bejeweled in Cartier. Instead of a traditional wedding party, siblings turned best men, Jason Kelce and Austin Swift, stood by their side.
1: That's ABC's Rihanna and Ali. Adam Sandler officiated in Iran. The official funeral underway for Iran's supreme leader who was killed on the first day of the U.S. war. 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

0: Charles Gee, and fireworks after the show. And on Sunday, Ben Fuller. 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
2: Today, mostly sunny, a 50% chance of a shower and thunderstorm, high 94. Partly cloudy tonight, a chance of a shower and thunderstorm late, a low 74. Sunday, mostly sunny, a chance of a shower and thunderstorm, high of 92. Mostly cloudy on Sunday night, 50% chance of a shower and thunderstorm, low 73. Partly sunny Monday, a chance of a shower and thunderstorm again, high of 89.
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Oak Ridge Boys, Garth Brooks, George Strait, and Martina McBride? We've got you covered here at Classic Country 94.

0: wrapping up another 4th of July 4-pack this time around. Winona and Naomi, the Judds. Winona and Melissa Etheridge currently on the Raised On Radio Tour, performing in Terre Haute, Indiana last night and heading off to Minnesota for a show there tomorrow. I'm Jeff DeWeese. We got Vince Gill and some Keith Urban coming up.
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6: Today, mostly sunny, a 50% chance of a shower and thunderstorm, high 94. Partly cloudy tonight, a chance of a shower and thunderstorm late, a low 74. Sunday, mostly sunny, a chance of a shower and thunderstorm, high of 92. Mostly cloudy on Sunday night, 50% chance of a shower and thunderstorm, low 73. Partly sunny Monday, a chance of a shower and thunderstorm again, high of 89.
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0: From his album Back on My Mind, again, a Ronnie Millsap top five hit, It's My Heart. Ronnie came from a childhood of adversity. Along the way, he was told he'd be a burden on the state if he pursued music. He cites his journey from a North Carolina school for the blind to country superstardom as living proof of what is achievable in America. A nice message from Ronnie Millsap on our 250th birthday today. Some Patti Loveless and Mark Wills coming up next.
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0: from ABC News. I'm Brian Clark. A day of special events planned around the country to celebrate July 4th and mark 250 years since the signing of the Declaration of Independence. First up, a parade of tall ships in the waters off New York City. ABC's Rachel Scott is there.
1: We are talking about more than 40 tall ships, 20,000 sailors fanning out across the water, 200 military planes flying overhead. They will pass by the Statue of Liberty, the Freedom Tower, and leading the way will be the U.S. Coast Guard Eagle.
0: But triple-digit heat is having an impact on celebrations. However, authorities say that President Trump's speech tonight at the National Mall in Washington will go forward. Justin Brown of D.C. Emergency Management says there will be hydration stations.
2: Have a plan for yourself. Have a plan for your family when you go down. And just be prepared to be patient. There could be lines to get in into the secure areas.
0: The heat caused the temporary closure Friday of the Great American State Fair on the National Mall. President Trump was at Mount Rushmore. He shared a social media image showing his face carved into the rock along the four other presidents. And he also said the nation would rededicate itself to greatness while adding,
3: "In America, we speak English because that is the language of our founding. And for 1,000 years, that has been the language of freedom."
0: He also took some political shots, describing some political opponents as communists. Taylor Swift and Travis Kelce tied the knot in New York City. They married in a ceremony at Madison Square Garden. There was a robust police presence, but some of Swift's devoted fans were still outside.
4: "I'm a huge Swiftie. Just drove 12 hours from Indianapolis, Indiana to be here.
5: We needed something with all the craziness in the world. We needed a great love story."
0: Adam Sandler officiated the star-studded wedding ceremony. You're listening to ABC News.
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0: Miles Gee, and fireworks after the show. And on Sunday, Ben Fuller. If I got Jesus. Josh Baldwin. Megan Woods. And Don Reddy. 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
2: Today, mostly sunny, a 50% chance of a shower and thunderstorm, high 94. Partly cloudy tonight, a chance of a shower and thunderstorm late, a low 74. Sunday, mostly sunny, a chance of a shower and thunderstorm, high of 94. Mostly cloudy on Sunday night, 50% chance of a shower thunderstorm, low 73. Partly sunny Monday, a chance of a shower thunderstorm again, high of 89.
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It's another 4th of July 4-pack this time around, along with Clint Black, and this 4-pack just wouldn't be complete if we didn't include his debut single. Here's Gil and

0: As we wrap up another 4th of July 4-pack, we do so with Clint Black and Lisa Hartman Black, who occasionally joins Clint on stage during some of his shows. We got some Alabama on the way, and also Rascal Flatts for you here in just a bit.
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0: with Paul Davis and Paul Overstreet. It's the ever festive Tanya Tucker who celebrates our nation's birthday today in Roundup, Montana as part of Ride 2026, the Roundup Independence Day extravaganza. On the way, Brooks and Dunn and the Forster Sisters.
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3: Today, mostly sunny, a 50% chance of a shower and thunderstorm, high 94. Partly cloudy tonight, a chance of a shower and thunderstorm late, a low 74. Sunday, mostly sunny, a chance of a shower and thunderstorm, high of 92. Mostly cloudy on Sunday night, 50% chance of a shower and thunderstorm, low 73. Partly sunny Monday, a chance of a shower and thunderstorm.

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0: It's Mark Colley with a song that he co-wrote along with songwriter Don Cook. It took the two only 20 minutes. They weren't even going to keep the song. They were going to turn it over to another singer. Colley decided at the last minute he would keep it instead. It ended up to become his best-known song, a top five hit, Even the Man in the Moon is Crying. Coming up, some Randy Travis, also Garth Brooks.
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0: from ABC News. I'm Brian Clark. 250 years since the Declaration of Independence was approved in Philadelphia, that city today buried a time capsule to be opened in 250 years. And America 250 Commissioner Reginald Brown says,
1: "This is a gift to the future, to capture who we are, our dreams, our challenges, and our shared humanity."
0: And tall ships are parading up the Hudson River. ABC's Rachel Scott has more on the lead ship, the Coast Guard Eagle.
2: This is a war prize from Germany. Now it's primarily a training vessel for the next generation of Coast Guard officers. Everything done the old-fashioned way. So we were there. We were hauling the lines. We were climbing up the mast of the ship to set the sails. 47 feet in the air. The cadets have to go all the way up to the top, 150 feet high.
0: The weather is having an impact on the celebrations. The East Coast set to experience another day of triple-digit temperatures. The EMS chief in Washington, D.C., John Donnelly, says,
3: "Fourth of July is typically our busiest day of the year, where we run 500 to 600 calls a day. I think we're going to be over 1,000 this weekend."
0: And President Trump will speak tonight at the National Mall one day after a speech at Mount Rushmore.
4: "We stand beneath the monument of these heroes, a true group of unbelievable people, and we rededicate ourselves to being a nation as big, bold, noble, and as great as these American giants."
0: He also criticized political opponents, describing some as communists. Taylor Swift and Travis Kelce married in New York City. Celebrities were invited to the festivities in Madison Square Garden. While Swift's legions of fans were not, several did brave the heat outside.
5: "It is very private. Like, there's so much security, so no one can get in. But I still think this is, like, her way of, like, letting us experience it with her, which I just think is so special."
0: Adam Sandler served as the officiant. You're listening to ABC News.
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0: Michelin Craft, Miles Gee, and fireworks after the show. 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
2: Today, mostly sunny, a 50% chance of a shower and thunderstorm, high 94. Partly cloudy tonight, a chance of a shower and thunderstorm late, a low 74. Sunday, mostly sunny, a chance of a shower and thunderstorm, high of 92. Mostly cloudy on Sunday night, 50% chance of a shower and thunderstorm, low 73. Partly sunny Monday, a chance of a shower and thunderstorm again, high of 89.
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Here's King George as we roll on through our 4th of July 4-packs. 4 songs from King George Strait.

0: There's King George with another four-pack on our Independence Holiday weekend, our 4th of July four packs every hour, right after the top of every hour from your favorite country music artists. I'll be right back here at WBIO Classic Country 94.7 WBIO, where we believe in Owensboro. I'm back with Roseanne Cash right after this quick break.
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0: It's Toby Keith here on our Country Music Independence Holiday Weekend. I'm Doyle King. We had a number one song hit the chart today in the year of the pandemic in 2020 today. Kenny Chesney's Here and Now became his 31st number one country airplay hit, making Kenny Chesney the artist with the most number one singles on that chart.
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3: Today, mostly sunny, a 50% chance of a shower and thunderstorm, high 94. Partly cloudy tonight, a chance of a shower and thunderstorm late, a low 74. Sunday, mostly sunny, a chance of a shower and thunderstorm, high of 92. Mostly cloudy on Sunday night, 50% chance of a shower and thunderstorm, low 73. Partly sunny Monday, a chance of a shower and thunderstorm again, high of 89.
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0: is Allison Krauss, along with Union Station, here on our Independence Holiday weekend. I'm Doyle King. I have another 4th of July 4-pack coming up for you as we get into the 11 o'clock hour. Brooks and Dunn will be featured. And another Texas-sized music set coming up next. Dolly Parton is kicking that off.
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12: 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Barely squeezes ahead of Hamlin.
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0: from ABC News. I'm Brian Clark. Around the country, people getting ready to celebrate 250 years since the Declaration of Independence.
1: For me personally, what defines America is our diversity. I think that's a huge strength for this country. We have a wide variety of faiths and backgrounds and ethnicities, and that's what makes America great. So for me, that's the most important thing to celebrate.
0: And the celebrations are taking on all shapes and sizes, including the annual Nathan's Hot Dog Eating Contest in New York City. 17-time champion Joey Chestnut wants to break his own record of 76 hot dogs and buns in 10 minutes.
2: Oh, I'm feeling good. I'm hungry. And it's looking like it's warm, but it's a beautiful day. This is going to be a great 4th of July.
0: And the heat is having an impact on a range of events, including the Great American State Fair on the National Mall in Washington, D.C. It shut down the fair early yesterday as these fair goers found out the hard way.
3: We were right at the gate when they stopped letting people in. So, but now we were like, oh, we'll go a little later. We'll avoid some of the heat. And they were starting to make the people come out. And they just said people were getting sick and passing out.
0: President Trump's speech will go on as scheduled tonight. Weather was deadly in other areas. One person killed by a lightning strike in Fort Myers, Florida. A boating accident in the Midwest was deadly, says ABC's Mike Dubusky.
4: Three children were killed after a boat capsized on Geneva Lake in Wisconsin amid powerful storms that swept through the Chicagoland area. Walworth County Undersheriff Tom Hausner.
5: Seven people were rescued from the water. Unfortunately, there was three fatalities of people who were not able to be rescued.
4: Among those seven rescued, six were adults and one was a child. The storm also causing extensive damage to the nearby towns of Sharon, Walworth, and Fontana. Mike Dubusky, ABC News.
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14: Today, mostly sunny, a 50% chance of a shower and thunderstorm, high 94. Partly cloudy tonight, a chance of a shower and thunderstorm late, a low 74. Sunday, mostly sunny, a chance of a shower and thunderstorm, high of 92. Mostly cloudy on Sunday night, 50% chance of a shower and thunderstorm, low 73. Partly sunny Monday, a chance of a shower and thunderstorm again, high of 89.
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0: It's Brooks and Dunn here on our country music Independence Holiday weekend. Wrapping up another 4th of July 4-pack. We're doing them every hour all day today. And I've got another one coming up at the beginning of the high noon hour. And next, we've got Dwight Yoakam with Fast As You here on our country music Independence Holiday weekend.
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0: 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I'm Doyle King, and it was today in 1916 when this artist was born, David Aikman, born in Annville, Jackson County, Kentucky. David Aikman was better known as String Bean, the country music banjo player and comedian best known for his role on the hit TV show Hee Haw. On November 10th of 1973, Aikman and his wife were murdered by burglars at their rural Tennessee home in 1973 after they returned home after a performance at the Grand Ole Opry. String Bean died that night at the age of 57.
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4: Today, mostly sunny, a 50% chance of a shower thunderstorm, high 94. Partly cloudy tonight, a chance of a shower thunderstorm late, a low 74. Sunday, mostly sunny, a chance of a shower thunderstorm, high of 92. Mostly cloudy on Sunday night, 50% chance of a shower thunderstorm, low 73. Partly sunny Monday, a chance of a shower thunderstorm again, high of 89.
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0: Here's Wynonna be here on our Country Music Independence Holiday Weekend. I'm Doyle King. I've got another Texas-sized music set coming up for you. George Strait's going to kick that off. And then I've got an Independence Holiday 4th of July 4-pack right after high noon. Alan Jackson's going to do 4 in a row.
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0: From ABC News, I'm Chuck Severson. Hot, hot, hot in a lot of America, celebrating its 250th. In the 90s and sunny, there's the parade of historic tall ships up the Hudson River in New York City, led by U.S. Coast Guard cutter Eagle, which was boarded by ABC's Rachel Scott.
1: This is a war prize from Germany. Now it's primarily a training vessel for the next generation of Coast Guard officers. Everything done the old-fashioned way. So we were there. We were hauling the lines. We were climbing up the mast of the ship to set the sails. 47 feet in the air. The cadets have to go all the way up to the top, 150 feet high.
0: Where it's nearly 100, ABC News Chief White House Correspondent Mary Bruce reports from the top of the Ferris wheel at the Great American State Fair in the National Mall in Washington.
2: The president, of course, capping the night with his own remarks from the base of the Washington Monument, where thousands are still expected to gather despite this heat. The president is promising he's going to show up no matter what, even joking that he's going to give lengthy remarks just to prove that he can do anything. And then, of course, the night ending with a colossal fireworks display. 850,000 pyrotechnics, 10 times larger than the traditional fireworks show here in D.C.
0: Russia's defense ministry claims Ukraine launched nearly 500 long-range drones last night in Russian regions, including Moscow. The days-long funeral services for Iran's Ayatollah Khamenei continuing today in Tehran. Eulogies and readings from the Quran. Officials say the former supreme leader was killed during the war in late February. More pardons, ABC's Mike Dubusky.
3: On Truth Social, President Trump writing that he signed 6 pardons for people who've been convicted of violating the Clean Air Act. Specifically, those individuals who were not named were found to have tampered with the emission systems in commercial trucks, allowing those vehicles to dodge environmental regulations. The president said they'd been persecuted by the Biden administration for simply fixing their car.
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13: Today, mostly sunny, a 50% chance of a shower and thunderstorm, high 94. Partly cloudy tonight, a chance of a shower and thunderstorm late, a low 74. Sunday, mostly sunny, a chance of a shower and thunderstorm, high of 92. Mostly cloudy on Sunday night, 50% chance of a shower and thunderstorm, low 73. Partly sunny Monday, a chance of a shower and thunderstorm again, high of 89.
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1: Remember when country stations played all the good songs? Oak Ridge Boys, Garth Brooks, George Strait, and Martina McBride? We've got

0: Here's Alan Jackson with That'd Be All Right. And doing a four-pack. Our 4th of July four-packs. Every hour, we're playing four songs in a row from your favorite artist. Coming up next here on our Independence Holiday weekend, I have Johnny Cash. He's going to be doing the recitation of Ragged Old Flag. If you don't do anything else all weekend long, stick with us through this quick commercial break and then listen to this great recitation from the one and only man in black, Johnny Cash, with Ragged Old Flag.
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3: I walked through a county courthouse square. On a park bench, an old man was sitting there. I said, "Your old courthouse is kind of run down." He said, "No, it'll do for our little town." I said, "Your old flagpole has leaned a little bit, and that's a ragged old flag you got hanging on it." He said, "Have a seat." And I sat down. "Is this the first time you've been to our little town?" I said, "I think it is." He said, "I don't like to brag, but we're kind of proud of that ragged old flag. You see, we got a little hole in that flag there when Washington took it across the Delaware. And it got powder burned the night that Francis Scott Key said, watching it right and say, can you see? And it got a bad rip in New Orleans with Pakenham and Jackson tugging at its seams. And it almost fell at the Alamo beside the Texas flag, but she waved on though. She got cut with a sword at Chancellorsville, and she got cut again at Shiloh Hill. There was Robert E. Lee, Beauregard, and Bragg, and the south wind blew hard on that ragged old flag. On Flanders Field in World War I, she got a big hole from a Bertha gun. She turned blood red in World War II. She hung limp and low a time or two. She was in Korea, Vietnam. She went where she was sent by her Uncle Sam. She waved from our ships upon the briny foam, and now they've about quit waving back here at home. In her own good land here, she's been abused. She's been burned, dishonored, denied, and refused. And the government for which she stands is scandalized throughout the land. And she's getting threadbare and she's wearing thin, but she's in good shape for the shape she's in. 'Cause she's been through the fire before, and I believe she can take a whole lot more. So we raise her up every morning, we take her down every night, we don't let her touch the ground, and we fold her up right. On second thought, I do like to brag, 'cause I'm mighty proud of that rat.

0: Here's Mindy McCready here on our Independence Holiday weekend. Number one on the chart today in 1964, it was Buck Owens with My Heart Skips a Beat. That would be his third number one. The B-side of that 45 featured the song Together Again. Remember that one? It was also a number one. As a matter of fact, it knocked My Heart Skips a Beat out of the number one spot. So Buck Owens had a double 45 number one on both sides of that record. I'll be right back. I got Willie and Merle coming up with Poncho and Lefty.
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4: Today, mostly sunny, a 50% chance of a shower or thunderstorm, high 94. Partly cloudy tonight, a chance of a shower or thunderstorm late, a low 74. Sunday, mostly sunny, a chance of a shower or thunderstorm, high of 92. Mostly cloudy on Sunday night, 50% chance of a shower or thunderstorm, low 73. Partly sunny Monday, a chance of a shower or thunderstorm again, high of 89.
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0: Shenandoah with Sunday in the South here on our Independence Holiday weekend. I'm Doyle King. I have another 4th of July 4-pack coming up right after the top of the hour. I'll feature four songs from Dolly Parton. And coming up next, a Texas-sized music set. Mary Chapin Carpenter kicks that one off, taking us down to the old Twist and Shout next.
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1: From ABC News, I'm Chuck Severson. America's 250th celebrations include historic tall ships navigating New York's Hudson River. The USS Kearsarge, moored just off the Statue of Liberty, is where Vice President J.D. Vance spoke, accusing some people, without naming them, of talking obsessively about America's flaws.
2: They'll talk about America's sins with the anger and zeal of a brimstone preacher, but without any of the grace or forgiveness that must be present in the Christian faith.
1: In Philadelphia, the dedicating and burying of a time capsule to be opened 250 years from now. Mentioning what it'll tell people of that century.
3: They'll discover a people who loved their country enough to continue improving it. A people who understood that patriotism isn't measured by perfection, but by the willingness to keep building a more perfect union.
1: ABC News has set out to find the living descendants of slaves who built the White House. By partnering with researchers from American Ancestors' 10 Million Names, genealogists in Boston found Ashley Swain, a potential living descendant of Calvert Ambush, Swain's fourth great-grandfather. She and her mother, Jackie, had this reaction.
4: It feels unreal. I think just even looking at it and understanding more of the history behind it.
5: I feel it right now. I got the chills. I won't walk past it again either without stopping here thinking about him.
1: Russia's defense ministry says 500 long-range Ukrainian drones overnight attacked Russian cities, including 200 that targeted Moscow. And attacks continuing today, a Ukrainian drone struck an oil terminal in St. Petersburg, say Russian officials. On Truth Social, President Trump said he signed six pardons for people convicted of violating the Clean Air Act for tampering with emissions systems of their commercial trucks to dodge environmental regulations. You're listening to ABC News.
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14: Today, mostly sunny, a 50% chance of a shower and thunderstorm, high 94. Partly cloudy tonight, a chance of a shower and thunderstorm late, a low 74. Sunday, mostly sunny, a chance of a shower and thunderstorm, high of 92. Mostly cloudy on Sunday night, 50% chance of a shower and thunderstorm, low 73. Partly sunny Monday, a chance of a shower and thunderstorm again, high of 89.
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0: There's Hank Jr. with good friends, good whiskey, and good loving here on our Independence Holiday weekend. I'm Doyle King. The second Farm Aid benefit concert took place at Banner Downs Racetrack in Manor, Texas. It was held to raise money for family farmers across the United States. The concert's organized by Willie Nelson, John Mellencamp, and Neil Young. Artists who appeared in 1986 included Alabama, the Beach Boys, Judy Collins, Rita Coolidge, Bob Dylan, Steve Earle, Joe Eli, Exile, the Fabulous T-Birds, Emmylou Harris, Jason and the Scorchers, Waylon Jennings, George Jones, Bon Jovi, Nicolette Larson, Los Lobos, John Mellencamp, Tom Petty, Vince Neil, and Willie himself. That was the second Farm Aid in 1986.
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0: Ashlyn Kraft, Miles Gee, and fireworks after the show. And on Sunday, Ben Fuller,
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0: Josh Baldwin, Megan Woods, and Don Reddy. 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
3: Today, mostly sunny, a 50% chance of a shower and thunderstorm, high 94. Partly cloudy tonight, a chance of a shower and thunderstorm late, a low 74. Sunday, mostly sunny, a chance of a shower and thunderstorm, high of 92. Mostly cloudy on Sunday night, 50% chance of a shower and thunderstorm, low 73. Partly sunny Monday, a chance of a shower and thunderstorm again, high of 89.
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Here's Mark Wills climbing Jacob's Ladder with me here on our country music Independence Holiday Weekend at Classic Country 94.7 WBIO. I have another Texas-sized music set coming up. Dwight Yoakam kicks that off. And then we have Kenny Chesney with a 4th of July 4-pack right after the top of the hour here at WBIO, where we believe in Owensboro.

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3: From ABC News, I'm Chuck Sievertson, and our on-scene Hudson River America 250 observer in New York, ABC's Mike Dubusky.
4: That's the sound of one of the boats participating in Sail 250. Hundreds of New Yorkers have turned out to watch the festivities as more than 100 ships from around the world process up the Hudson River, celebrating America's 250th anniversary.
3: Something in which America has indulged over its lifetime as part of its 250th today, freedom of speech and to agree to disagree. On the USS Kearsarge, moored just off the Statue of Liberty in the Hudson River, Vice President J.D. Vance criticized those he accuses of talking obsessively about America's flaws.
5: They misunderstand that we all have moments of great power despite those very real imperfections. That there are victims and heroes who live inside of each of us.
3: In Philadelphia, they're dedicating a time capsule to be opened 250 years from now, mentioning the people who'll open it.
6: Will they see a generation worthy of the inheritance we received? Will they recognize people who understood that freedom is not guaranteed?
3: Members of the white nationalist group Patriot Front marched across Capitol Hill today, dressed in matching khaki pants, navy shirts, white face masks, and hats with the organization's logo. They carried U.S. flags and Confederate flags. In a country a little older, discovery of a well-preserved Byzantine-era residential city in the western desert is one of two major archaeological finds announced by Egypt today. It's from the 4th century, includes a basilica church overlooking its main streets and two watchtowers. Russia's defense ministry says 500 long-range Ukrainian drones overnight attacked Russian cities, including Moscow, and another struck an oil terminal in St. Petersburg today. Serena Williams withdrew from her doubles tennis match with sister Venus at Wimbledon today due to a right knee injury, she says on Instagram. 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
12: Today, mostly sunny, a 50% chance of a shower or thunderstorm, high at 94. Partly cloudy tonight, a chance of a shower or thunderstorm late, a low 74. Sunday, mostly sunny, a chance of a shower or thunderstorm, high of 92. Mostly cloudy on Sunday night, 50% chance of a shower or thunderstorm, low 73. Partly sunny Monday, a chance of a shower or thunderstorm again, high of 89.
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0: One of my favorites from Joe Diffie, John Deere Green, here on our Country Music Weekend. Alan Jackson's whole family was there to cheer him on a week ago, Saturday night. The Jackson crew seated together in a special box during the show at Nissan Stadium. Alan paused during his performance to honor all that they'd been through together. He remembered the highs and lows that he and his wife Denise had been through over their nearly five-decade-long marriage. Spoke about how they're preparing to welcome their fifth grandchild any day now. He said, "We have three wonderful daughters and sons-in-law, and now we've got 4.75 grandchildren." The crowd laughed and cheered. "One's due any minute. She's out there, and I feel sad for her being here tonight because she's about to go into labor, and with all this sound going on, anyway, it'll be just a matter of minutes, and we'll have five grandchildren." Alan then launched into an emotional performance of "I'd Love You All Over Again," a big hit for him in 1991. That song, one of several from Alan Jackson's discography that he wrote for his wife. He wrote that one as a tribute to Denise on their 10th wedding anniversary.
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3: Today, mostly sunny, a 50% chance of a shower and thunderstorm, high 94. Partly cloudy tonight, a chance of a shower and thunderstorm late, a low 74. Sunday, mostly sunny, a chance of a shower and thunderstorm, high of 92. Mostly cloudy on Sunday night, 50% chance of a shower and thunderstorm, low 73. Partly sunny Monday, a chance of a shower and thunderstorm again, high of 89.
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0: Here's Dina Carter with We Danced Anyway here on our Independence Holiday weekend. Man, I can't believe that it's been 5 hours since I came on the air, man. Time flies when you're having such a good time. We're doing 4th of July 4-packs all day today. And right after the top of the hour, I've got Reba McEntire with 4 songs in a row. But I did want to turn you on to my Facebook post of the day before I get out of here. Alan Jackson and his wife Denise, set to celebrate their 47th wedding anniversary this December, but their 50th anniversary since first meeting back in high school. To honor their love that has never faded, Jackson dropped a very sentimental cover of the Orleans song, Still the One. You remember that? So in honor of 50 years ago, he said it's always been one of our old fond memories back starting out in our days, and anytime we hear that song, it brings back those memories. So I went into the studio, recorded this little pop song with some country seasoning and gave it to her for her birthday, because she's still the one. Check it out on my Facebook post of the day, Doyle King on Facebook. My first name spelled D-O-Y-L-E. That's Doyle King on Facebook. To catch Alan Jackson doing Still the One.
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1: From ABC News, I'm Chuck Severson. Across the country, sometimes in extreme heat, people are celebrating America's 250th. Many are in New York City. They watch the historic tall ships and famous Blue Angels jets.
2: I also really liked the fire department vehicle, boat with like the big streams of water.
3: I have reservations at a rooftop opportunity to watch fireworks, allegedly over both rivers at the same time.
4: Hundreds of New Yorkers turning out alongside the Hudson River to watch Sail 250, where we're watching more than 100 ships from around the world sail up the Hudson River, trailing the flags of countries from around the world. Earlier, there was a military flyover with planes flying low over the Hudson River, some trailing red, white, and blue smoke.
1: ABC's Mike Dubusky in the banks of the Hudson in New York. In Huntington Beach, California, a parade. Marchers, floats, cars, and military vehicles started on the Pacific Coast Highway, then over to Main Street, where hundreds lined the sidewalks.
5: The 250th anniversary, and this is the Patriot City. 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
6: Our friend over here, your t-shirt certainly represents America 250. 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
1: Coverage on KABC-TV. Pope Leo, who has sparred with the Trump administration over its immigration crackdown, spent the 4th of July on a Sicilian island to pray at a migrant cemetery and honoring tens of thousands of people who died trying to reach Europe for freedom and prosperity. The Pope reminded the U.S. that it was founded by immigrants. 500 long-range Ukrainian drones overnight attacked Russian cities, including Moscow, says Russia's defense ministry, which says a Ukrainian drone today struck an oil terminal in St. Petersburg. Serena Williams today withdrew from her doubles tennis match with sister Venus at Wimbledon due to a right knee injury, she says on Instagram. You're listening to ABC News.
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13: Today, mostly sunny, a 50% chance of a shower and thunderstorm, high 94. Partly cloudy tonight, a chance of a shower and thunderstorm late, a low 74. Sunday, mostly sunny, a chance of a shower and thunderstorm, high of 92. Mostly cloudy on Sunday night, 50% chance of a shower and thunderstorm, low 73. Partly sunny Monday, a chance of a shower and thunderstorm again, high of 89.
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Well, I see you've already complied with that song. Turn on the radio. The first of our four packs for the 4th of July on my program there. Reba McEntire this hour. And we continue with three more of her great songs coming up right here. How Blue.

0: Well, our 4th of July 4-pack this hour, Reba McEntire, and that was the fourth song, Kathy's Clown, in which she, of course, reprises the old Everly Brothers song. Before that was Fancy by Reba McEntire. And coming up, still more great 4th of July 4-packs every hour during this 4th of July. It is Lou Jones. Thank you for joining me. Ricky Skaggs is up next.
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0: Nice Country 94.7 WBIO Diamond Rio. That is Meet in the Middle. 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He's an Army veteran. 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John Michael Montgomery coming up next. Keep it set.
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3: Today, mostly sunny, a 50% chance of a shower and thunderstorm, high 94. Partly cloudy tonight, a chance of a shower and thunderstorm late, a low 74. Sunday, mostly sunny, a chance of a shower and thunderstorm, high of 92. Mostly cloudy on Sunday night, 50% chance of a shower and thunderstorm, low 73. Partly sunny Monday, a chance of a shower and thunderstorm again, high of 89.
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1: Well, you tell me how she was when you once knew her. 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And you tell me that

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0: That is Clay Walker, Hey Who Needs You Baby. George Jones before that, She's My Rock, and John Michael Montgomery and Be My Baby Tonight. It is Lou Jones here. Back to Clay Walker on the 17th of July. He's on tour at Bossier City, Louisiana. And the following night, the Saturday night, the 18th, he's moving up to the Timberwood Amphitheater. That's in Hot Springs, Arkansas. On the way, the Judds, if you'll keep it right here.
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1: From ABC News, I'm Chuck Severson. Americans are celebrating the country's 250th birthday despite, in many areas, extreme heat. In the mid-90s, ABC's Mike Dubusky on the west side of Manhattan.
2: It started with a military flyover, with planes flying low over the Hudson River, trailing red, white, and blue smoke. Now we're watching a series of tall ships sail up the Hudson River, with flags of countries from around the world trailing behind them. Every once in a while, you'll hear one of the horns blow, signaling America's 250th anniversary here in New York City.
1: On social media, President Trump writes, despite the heat, which isn't bad as predicted, he says, the crowds in D.C. are incredible. It's 102 in Washington, real feel 110. In Huntington Beach, California, where it's about 70, a parade of marchers, floats, cars, and military vehicles.
3: As more beautiful cars going by, including Lightning McQueen and Sally and Star Cars. 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That was one of the. 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
1: Coverage on KABC TV. Hawaii hosting the annual canoe regatta on Waikiki Beach. ABC's Martha Raddatz.
5: Thousands of people are lined up here to see this incredible race. They go out about a quarter mile to the ocean, turn around on a buoy and come back. But this race started with all branches of the U.S. military in these outrigger canoes, six people per boat. They started with singing the national anthem, songs from Hawaii. It was very moving, people cheering.
1: Pope Leo, who has sparred with the Trump administration over its immigration crackdown, was today on a Sicilian island to pray at a migrant cemetery and honoring tens of thousands who died trying to reach Europe for freedom and prosperity. The Pope reminded the U.S. that it was founded by immigrants. 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
10: Today, mostly sunny, a 50% chance of a shower and thunderstorm, high 94. Partly cloudy tonight, a chance of a shower and thunderstorm late, a low 74. Sunday, mostly sunny, a chance of a shower and thunderstorm, high of 92. Mostly cloudy on Sunday night, 50% chance of a shower and thunderstorm, low 73. Partly sunny Monday, a chance of a shower and thunderstorm again, high of 89.
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Well, hey there, welcome in. Lou Jones here with Classic Country, our 4th of July 4-pack this hour. Tim McGraw, that one, Please Remember Me, and this one right here, Something Like That.

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1: We used to chase that boy home from school. We called him Freckled Face, a red-headed fool. He was different. He was

0: Here it is, number four of our 4th of July four-pack for this hour. That is Tim McGraw and Refried Dreams. Also, we heard One of These Days as number three song this particular hour. Hey, thank you for joining me. Lou Jones here with Great Classic Country. And coming up, Eddie Rabbit next.
1: Having insurance isn't the same as having

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0: That is Alabama and Down Home, and a couple of songs with a love-hate relationship. That Leanne Womack, I May Hate Myself in the Morning, and Ed Rabbit, I Love a Rainy Night. Hey, I love the classic country songs I have yet to play for you, and we'll get to Johnny Cash right after this.
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5: Today, mostly sunny, a 50% chance of a shower and thunderstorm, high 94. Partly cloudy tonight, a chance of a shower and thunderstorm late, a low 74. Sunday, mostly sunny, a chance of a shower and thunderstorm, high of 92. Mostly cloudy on Sunday night, 50% chance of a shower and thunderstorm, low 73. Partly sunny Monday, a chance of a shower and thunderstorm again, high of 89.
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The first year they had me putting wheels on Cadillacs. 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

0: This friend constant, apparently all bartenders are named Joe, and if she's a lady, maybe Joanne. Anyway, the song set him up, Joe. Mark Chestnut before that, and Blame It on Texas. Johnny Cash, and One Piece at a Time. What a scheme to get a car here. I'm Lou Jones with Tricia Yearwood, coming up next.
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1: This land is your land, this land is my land.
0: Broadway came to Louisville, Kentucky. Members of the cast of Hamilton read from the Declaration of Independence and sang Woody Guthrie's This Land Is Your Land. Some Americans are at national parks today. At Mount Rushmore, where faces of George Washington, Thomas Jefferson, Theodore Roosevelt, and Abraham Lincoln are carved into the rock. This actor interprets Roosevelt for park visitors, the founder of the national park system.
2: Wonderful to make your acquaintance, young man. Thank you for coming today and enjoying your national park.
0: This actor interprets Lincoln, has been doing so for visitors since the U.S. Bicentennial in 1976.
3: If I go six more years, I'll have been Lincoln longer than Lincoln was Lincoln.
0: There's been the exercising of one of America's basic freedoms today, the First Amendment, free speech, to argue about criticizing the country. The USS Kearsarge, just off the Statue of Liberty, is where Vice President J.D. Vance spoke, accusing some people of talking obsessively about America's flaws.
4: They'll talk about America's sins with the anger and zeal of a brimstone preacher, but without any of the grace or forgiveness that must be present in the Christian faith.
0: Foundation of patriotism is under attack, says Maryland Governor Wes Moore, the nation's only sitting black governor.
5: Today, there are those who will use patriotism to justify pulling books from schools and rewriting history until it comforts those in power. In reality, that's not patriotism. That's nationalism.
0: In a statement today, former President George W. Bush said if Americans don't like the direction of the country, they can vote because democracy is self-correcting. Total deaths in the Venezuelan earthquakes have risen to over 2,900, says the leader of Venezuela's National Assembly, adding that there have been over 900 aftershocks. You're listening to ABC News.
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11: Tonight, partly cloudy and chance of a shower thunderstorm early, a low 74. Mostly sunny on Sunday and chance of a shower thunderstorm, high of 92. Mostly cloudy on Sunday night, 50% chance of a shower thunderstorm, low 73. Monday, partly sunny, chance of rain, high of 89. Partly cloudy on Monday night, slight chance of a shower thunderstorm early, a low 71. Tuesday, a chance of a shower thunderstorm in the afternoon, high of 88.
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there. It is Lou Jones with Classic Country. Our 4th of July 4-pack this hour features Toby Keith, He Ain't Worth Missing, and the next one, number 2 song of the hour, American Soldier.

0: Fast Country 94.7 WBIO, Toby Keith, our 4th of July 4-pack, the fourth song by Toby Keith for the hour. He is our featured artist in our 4th of July 4-pack. Four songs in a row by the same artist. We're doing that every hour. David Lee Murphy coming up next here with your very own Lou Jones.
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0: And as John Conley got my heart set on you, Randy Travis before that, Before You Kill Us All, what a song that was. David Lee Murphy and Dust on the Bottle. Lou Jones here. Now, John Conley, I don't see anything organized tour-wise until like September for him, but I think you can catch him on the Grand Ole Opry from time to time, just without them even making the big announcements about it. Coming up, we have Clint Black right here. Don't go away.
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2: Tonight, partly cloudy and chance of a shower thunderstorm early, a low 74. Mostly sunny on Sunday and chance of a shower thunderstorm, high of 92. Mostly cloudy on Sunday night, 50% chance of a shower thunderstorm, low 73. Monday, partly sunny, chance of rain, high of 89. Partly cloudy on Monday night, slight chance of a shower thunderstorm early, a low 71. Tuesday, a chance of a shower thunderstorm in the afternoon, high of 88.
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National Weather Service in Paducah has issued a severe thunderstorm warning for northwestern Vanderburgh County in southwestern Indiana, southeastern Gibson County in southwestern Indiana, northeastern Posey County in southwestern Indiana, until 5:30 p.m. At 4:39 p.m., severe thunderstorms were located along a line extending from near Princeton to near Posaville, moving east at 15 miles per hour. Expected hazards include 60 miles per hour wind gusts and penny-sized hail. This is a radar-indicated threat. The following impacts are expected. Expect damage to roofs, siding, and trees. Locations impacted include Princeton, Fort Branch, Hopdot, Owensville, Posterville, Cynthiana, and Francisco. This includes Interstate 64 in Indiana between mile markers 6 and 21. Repeating, a severe thunderstorm warning has been issued until 5:30 p.m. for the following counties in Indiana: Gibson, Posey, and Vanderburgh.

0: It is Rick Trevino, learning as you go, on the job apprenticing, so to speak. Barbara Mandrell before that and Fooled by Feeling. And we heard from Clint Black and Nobody's Home. It is Lou Jones home here with the best in classic country. And coming up, Alabama is next.
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0: I'm Dave Thacker. On the 250th birthday of American Independence, events taking place across the country from sea to shining sea. In Washington, D.C., Patrick Madden, the CEO of the National Archives Foundation, said the museum's expecting to double their attendance compared to the last 4th of July weekend.
1: What people are excited about with the 250th is coming to see the original, to see the piece of paper that the founders held and signed their names to.
0: All this as lines start to pick up at the Great American State Fair on the National Mall as temperatures cool into the 90s after earlier triple-digit temperatures that felt like 110 degrees.
2: Here on the National Mall, the party continues with a major show. Think military flyovers, special performances, a speech from President Trump, and what is being described as the largest fireworks show ever, all to cap off what is this monumental day in the nation's history. Olivia Rubin, ABC News, Washington.
0: The tall ship sailing today into New York Harbor. Dozens of vessels from nearly two dozen countries. Claire enjoyed the tall ships. Plus,
3: I also really liked the fire department vehicle, boat with like the big streams of water.
0: As the tall ship parade floated behind Vice President J.D. Vance while on board the replica Civil War era sloop USS Kearsarge, he delivered words of warning during his speech. Vance cautioned what he called small but loud voices that speak, quote, obsessively about national imperfections.
4: They misunderstand that we all have moments of great power despite those very real imperfections. That there are victims and heroes who live inside of each of us.
0: Some Americans are celebrating the nation's 250th birthday at the national parks at Mount Rushmore. ABC's Jonathan Carl spoke with a performer who interprets Abraham Lincoln for visitors at the monument. He said he's been performing as Lincoln since the U.S. Bicentennial in 1976.
5: If I go six more years, I'll have been Lincoln longer than Lincoln was Lincoln.
0: You're listening to ABC News.
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13: Tonight, partly cloudy and chance of a shower or thunderstorm early, a low 74. Mostly sunny on Sunday and chance of a shower or thunderstorm, high of 92. Mostly cloudy on Sunday night, 50% chance of a shower or thunderstorm, low 73. Monday, partly sunny, chance of rain, high of 89. Partly cloudy on Monday night, slight chance of a shower or thunderstorm early, a low 71. Tuesday, a chance of a shower or thunderstorm in the afternoon, high of 88.
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Well, we certainly had a friend in California. Our 4th of July 4-pack for this hour features Merle Haggard. Song number one, A Friend in California. Song number two right here is What Am I Gonna Do? It is Lou Jones. Thank you for joining me for this hour of Great Classic Country.

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1: Our 4th of July 4-pack for this hour, Merle Haggard, I think, will just stay here and drink. That one's song number 4, Merle Haggard back there with Daddy Frank the Guitar Man for song number 3 of our 4th of July 4-pack. And coming up here with Lou Jones, still more great classic country, Wynonna Judd is next.
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0: iconic song from Mr. Johnny Lee. That is Looking for Love. Tracy Byrd before that, 10 rounds with Jose Cuervo. I think in a contest like that, I'd be done with a TKO, technical knockout at about round two. But anyway, Winona Judd before that, No One Else on Earth. It is Lou Jones here. I got Loretta Lynn and Conway Twitty coming up next.
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4: Tonight, partly cloudy, a chance of a shower or thunderstorm early, a low 74. Mostly sunny on Sunday, chance of a shower or thunderstorm, high of 92. Mostly cloudy on Sunday night, 50% chance of a shower or thunderstorm, low 73. Monday, partly sunny, chance of rain, high of 89. Partly cloudy on Monday night, slight chance of a shower or thunderstorm early, a low 71. Tuesday, a chance of a shower or thunderstorm in the afternoon, high of 88.
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0: is Ricky Skaggs, and I don't care. Sammy Kershaw before that, Queen of My Double Wide Trailer, Loretta Lynn and Conway Twitty, Louisiana Woman, Mississippi Man. Back to Sammy Kershaw, he is going to be on tour at least in August. The 1st of August, he's doing Huntsville, Alabama. On the way, Joe DeMessina, keep it right here with your very own Lou Jones.
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12: 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He has already moved up to second.
11: Here comes Larson. 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He'll try it in two. Barely squeezes ahead of Hamlin.
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0: I'm Dave Packer. Coast to coast celebrating America on her 250th birthday. The nation's oldest July 4th celebration kicked off in Bristol, Rhode Island. The town tracing its festivities all the way back to the year 1785. ABC's Sophie Flay on Bristol's parade route.
1: When the festivities started last night, there were fireworks at 9:30 p.m. and then people brought their chairs here to get the best seat in town for the parade. Some people sleeping here overnight. If you didn't get a seat by 4 a.m., you're likely in the back with standing room only. And this parade, it stretches 2.5 miles long.
0: New York celebrating the nation's 250th birthday with a parade of tall ships through the harbor, followed by a giant fireworks show. ABC's Wayne Cabot is with the crowds that are getting ready to watch.
2: We are sweltering here in the city, baking in the Big Apple as we approach the fireworks time tonight. If you want to get out of this heat and into an air-conditioned private viewing party, that's going to earn you between $30 and $550. For the rest of us, we're out here in the heat awaiting a magnificent show that's being promised from a half dozen barges in the East River and New York Harbor, framing the Statue of Liberty and the Brooklyn Bridge.
0: In the cradle of Liberty, Philadelphia, visitors at the Liberty Bell, this visitor says, though it cracked twice,
3: things could be broken and still be beautiful and mean a lot to people.
0: Also in Philly, the Trump administration moving forward with plans to replace a slavery exhibit.
4: A federal judge has shot down the city of Philadelphia's efforts to challenge an appeals court ruling over the slavery exhibit at the city's president's house. The exhibit features a memorial to the 9 African men and women who were enslaved by President George Washington there. President Trump has often said institutions across the country focus too much on how bad slavery was instead of the success and brightness of the United States. Philadelphia has until Tuesday to file a response. Mike Dubusky, ABC News.
0: Joey Chestnut today won his 18th Nathan's Famous Hot Dog Eating Contest. 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
10: Tonight, partly cloudy, a chance of a shower thunderstorm early, a low 74. Mostly sunny on Sunday, a chance of a shower thunderstorm, high of 92. Mostly cloudy on Sunday night, 50% chance of a shower thunderstorm, low 73. Monday, partly sunny, chance of rain, high of 89. Partly cloudy on Monday night, slight chance of a shower thunderstorm early, a low 71. Tuesday, a chance of a shower thunderstorm in the afternoon, high of 88.
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This one features Alabama. 4th of July, 4-packs. We have 4 songs by the same artist, back-to-back, no commercials in between, and 4 of their great songs, including that one, Take Me Down, and this one, There's a Fire in the Night. I'm Lou Jones. Thank you for being with me here.

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0: WBIO 4th of July 4-pack featuring Alabama as our featured artist for the 4th of July 4-pack for this hour. Four songs back to back by the same artist. We're doing that all along. Brooks and Dunn coming up next right here. Don't go away.
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0: Charles Gee and fireworks after the show. And on Sunday, Ben Fuller. 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

0: Well, she was only supposed to do harmony backups on that one with Eddie Rabbit, Crystal Gale, and became a full duet when they liked her so well on You and I. Kenny Chesney before that, Don't Happen Twice. Brooks and Dunn before that, She's Not the Cheating Kind. I'm Louie Jones, Classic Country, and thank you. Coming up, Terry Clark. Don't go away.
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3: Tonight, partly cloudy and chance of a shower or thunderstorm early, a low 74. Mostly sunny on Sunday and chance of a shower or thunderstorm, high of 92. Mostly cloudy on Sunday night, 50% chance of a shower or thunderstorm, low 73. Monday, partly sunny, chance of rain, high of 89. Partly cloudy on Monday night, slight chance of a shower or thunderstorm early, a low 71. Tuesday, a chance of a shower or thunderstorm in the afternoon, high of 88.
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0: is Carlene Carter, Come On Back. George Strait, before that, Nobody in His Right Mind Would Have Left Her, and Terry Clark, Better Things to Do. I'm Lou Jones, and I appreciate that you didn't have anything better to do than to spend this time with me on this 4th of July. But whatever you're going to do from now on, keep it here. We've got great classy country, and Ricochet is coming up next.
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0: All guests at the Freedom 250 Salute to America event and the State Fair are being told to take shelter because of severe weather conditions. Temperatures feeling like 110 degrees there today, and now the threat of severe storms moving in. President Trump earlier said despite the weather, he'll give a long speech tonight on the nation's 250th birthday. Days of extreme heat and sudden storms in Boston causing the city's July 4th celebration to be evacuated briefly today due to a sudden storm, but many are still celebrating.
2: Looking forward to watch and fireworks at night.
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0: New York celebrating the nation's 250th birthday with a parade of tall ships through the harbor, followed by a giant fireworks show. ABC's Wayne Cabot is in Lower Manhattan.
4: 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Well, for America 250 tonight in New York, believe it. 85,000 shells fired off from